0: 4 su sata. Ovo je Glas Hrvatske. Slijede vijesti na engleskom jeziku.
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3: And a warm welcome to all of our listeners. My name is Domagoj Ferenčić, and these are the top stories for Saturday, the 1st of August, 2026. Spanish authorities say the migrant crisis in the Ceuta enclave is over. Croatia's interior minister says Europe will respond to illegal migration as a unified bloc. Defense minister rejects opposition calls to dispatch the army to the border. Fitch confirms Croatia's A-minus rating with a positive outlook. Spanish authorities have announced that almost all of the 60,000 illegal migrants who flooded into the Spanish enclave of Ceuta have been returned to Morocco. According to media reports, at least 57 people have died at the border between Morocco and Spain. The illegal entry of tens of thousands of migrants into Spain sparked an avalanche of reactions from throughout Europe, including in Croatia. Prime Minister Andrej Plenković co-signed a letter from 22 EU leaders in which they expressed concern and demanded a coordinated response from European institutions to protect the bloc's external borders. Interior Minister Davor Božinović.
4: This is a situation where the European Union has treated and defined an incursion, or an attack, if you will, on the territory of a member state of the European Union as a European problem, not simply as a Spanish problem. And this is something that we have always advocated, because we know that migrants, regardless of their motives, must be guided. Most often they are smugglers, so that one group can make money while the others can achieve their goal of living in Europe.
3: Meanwhile, Defense Minister Ivan Anušić responded to calls from some opposition parties to dispatch the army to the border.
4: The army goes to the border under specific circumstances, and these are not those circumstances. There is no need to once again spread panic. What happened in Spain happened because of specific circumstances. The Ministry of the Interior and Minister Božinović, together with the police, are monitoring the borders. And that will not change. The army is dispatched in altogether different circumstances. And again, these circumstances do not require any army presence at the border.
3: In other news, in its latest report, the Fitch Ratings Agency confirmed Croatia's A-minus rating with a stable outlook, highlighting strong economic growth and fiscal discipline. It warned, however, that as a small economy, Croatia is vulnerable to shocks. The A rating signals that Fitch expects a low risk of default. And finally, a commemoration was held in the village of Dalj today to mark the 35th anniversary of the Dalj massacre. On August 1, 1991, Serb forces attacked the Dalj police station, killing 20 police officers, 15 members of the National Guard, and 4 members of the Civil Protection Directorate. They then began an ethnic cleansing campaign against the civilian population, of which several hundred were rescued by a cargo barge from Aljmaš. Among the few to survive the Dalj massacre was Đuro Knežičić.
4: Every year I visit all of the places to light a candle to pay tribute to my colleagues who unfortunately gave everything. The rest of us were lucky to only be wounded and survive. It is up to us to never forget them, because if we forget them, it was all in vain.
3: Also on hand for the commemoration were Defense Minister Ivan Anušić and Interior Minister Davor Božinović.
4: Civilians were killed, soldiers were killed, children were killed, the elderly were killed. And today we honor them and their heroic struggle, primarily of the boys who were killed here in this building, who refused to surrender and who ultimately laid down their lives. Our heartfelt gratitude to them for their sacrifice, and may they rest in peace. I would also like to thank all those who come here to pay their respects on this date, as well as all those who continue to report the truth about the homeland war. As we demonstrate year in and year out, and we will continue to do in the future, it is our duty to pay our respects at this place to all those who gave the most valuable thing they have, their lives.
3: And that wraps up the news. Sports and weather are next.
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3: Taking a quick look at sports, at the European Rowing Championships in Varese, Italy, brothers Martin and Valen Sinković took the bronze medal in the men's double scull today, finishing behind the Serbian and Spanish teams. This is their 24th medal from a major competition. At 36 and 37 years old, respectively, this is their first ever bronze at the European Championships, having previously won 7 gold and 3 silver medals. Here's what Martin and Valent had to say after the race.
4: We rode the best we could. I've been a little tired throughout this meet, and I just don't think we could have done any better. I hope and believe that things will be better at the World Championships. I'm happy with the way we pulled it out today. Realistically, we couldn't have done any better. We gave our maximum throughout, and while there's definitely plenty of room for improvement, I think we'll be a lot faster when we're fresh and well-rested. So a little rest now, and then we attack at the World Championships.
3: Later in the day, the Croatian team of Mahmutović, Bošković, Martin, and Talaya took the bronze medal in the men's quadruple sculls, finishing behind the German and Polish boats. And finally, after days of speculation, Croatia's Mario Hezonja has signed with the NBA's Cleveland Cavaliers. Hezonja is returning to the NBA after 6 years, the last 4 of which were spent with Real Madrid. This past season, he was named Spanish League MVP. And now the forecast for tomorrow. Sunday will see sunny skies with some moderate afternoon cloud development. There is a slight chance of the odd shower in hinterland areas. There will be a mild to moderate northeasterly in the interior with a southeasterly in the east. The coast will see a mild to moderate northeasterly in the morning with strong to gale-force gusts at the foot of the Velebide Mountain. This will shift to a southwesterly in the afternoon. Morning lows of 15 to 20 degrees Celsius on the continent and 24 to 29 on the coast will give way to the day's highs of 34 to 39 degrees throughout most of the country, slightly cooler in mountainous regions. The 3-day forecast for the interior calls for sunny skies and warm temperatures with only a slight chance of the odd shower, while the red heat wave warning will remain in effect for the coast. And that wraps up the news. Be sure to follow us on social media. Before we leave you, here's a quick recap of the day's top stories. Spanish authorities say the migrant crisis in the Ceuta enclave is over. Croatia's interior minister says Europe will respond to illegal migration as a unified bloc. Defense minister rejects opposition calls to dispatch the army to the border. Fitch confirms Croatia's A-minus rating with a positive outlook. For the entire team here at the Voice of Croatia, this is Domagoj Ferencic wishing you a pleasant remainder of the day.
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8: 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The Chronicle is an easy and quick way to keep up with current events in Croatia.
9: Hello and welcome to the Weekly Chronicle. My name is Branko Lozančić and these are the top stories of the past week. On Monday, the government announced that higher fuel prices would go into effect from Tuesday. Gasoline increased by 8 cents to 1 euro and 62 cents, diesel increased by 16 cents to 1 euro and 75 cents, and blue diesel now costs 1 euro and 21 cents per liter, which is an increase of 19 cents. Furthermore, the price of liquefied petroleum gas increased by 5 cents, both for tanks and bottles. The decision on new limited fuel prices was made by the government at a telephone session and will be valid as usual for 2 weeks. Finance Minister Tomislav Ćorić commented on how long the government will be able to intervene every 2 weeks. When we talk about the national component, with this intervention for diesel, we have exhausted space to maneuver, and we have a few euro cents left for gasoline. What opens for us as space, if it comes to an escalation, is the European excise duty. As you know, contrary to the majority of EU members, the Republic of Croatia has requested derogation and received it. It goes into effect from the beginning of August and will give us an additional room to maneuver if it comes to an escalation, so we can intervene. To what measure the new fuel prices will affect the prices of products and services, as well as business expenses, will be clearer in the coming weeks. Minister of Construction Branko Bačić confirmed on Monday that the renovation of the Pelješac Bridge, specifically its protective concrete layer, will begin in early September. The renovation is needed just 4 years after it was opened to traffic. It has evidently come to cracking of the protective layer, and in order to prevent deterioration of the bridge itself, at the beginning of September, after the summer, renovation will begin for that part of the outer final protective concrete layer. It is important to say that this does not pose a safety threat, nor is the bridge structure threatened. However, if this isn't done, after a certain amount of time, the structure of the bridge itself would be damaged. Therefore, this will be done very soon. All of this is under the guarantee and will be financed by the contractor that built the bridge. While the renovation is underway, traffic will flow normally over the bridge. On Tuesday, believers woke to the news that Medjugorje, one of the most famous Catholic pilgrimage centers in the world, was the target of a vandal attack the night before. The statue of Our Lady was defaced and a fire was set on the outer altar of the Church of St. James. The perpetrator, suspected of starting the fire, was arrested. When police arrived at the scene, they were greeted by shocking scenes of a vandalized shrine. At the place where six visionaries claimed that Our Lady had been appearing to them since 1981, the face and hands of the statue of Our Lady were covered in black paint. On the pedestal, in English, Polish, and Croatian, messages were written reading "Devil in a Skirt" and "The Visionaries Lied." Prime Minister Andrej Plenković, who was in Orašje, condemned the act. I want to join the condemnation of the act of vandalism that took place in Medjugorje. We expect the responsible authorities to investigate and uncover who committed the act and for the perpetrator to be convicted. The state prosecutor's office of Bosnia and Herzegovina has taken over the investigation into the vandalism in Medjugorje, for which a 31-year-old Polish citizen is in custody. On Wednesday, Josip Varvodić was elected president of the Croatian Olympic Committee. The 41-year-old cardiac surgeon succeeds Zlatko Mateša, who resigned after more than 2 decades in the role following a wave of corruption scandals involving several sports associations, as well as allegations of personal misconduct.
10: We will meet with all sports associations to establish a framework for full transparency, covering both their operations and the allocation of funds. This is the first key step. Going forward, we will insist that the primary focus of every sports association is our athletes. My goal is to step out of the spotlight so the media can once again focus on sporting events and the achievements of our athletes.
9: State Secretary at the Ministry of Agriculture Ivan Matijević spoke about the current state of the African swine fever outbreak on Wednesday.
11: 121 objekt.
9: 121 facilities are currently infected, or culling of animals has been conducted at 121 facilities, and around 4,000 pigs were put down. Today we have a meeting with the state inspectorate to go out onto the terrain and to strengthen what the minister has been talking about the entire time, that veterinary inspectors will go out onto the terrain to check for inconsistencies in certain facilities. We have to protect all those facilities and pig breeders that adhere to all instructions from the ministry. On Friday, it was reported that there had been no new cases of African swine fever for 2 days. However, state and customs inspectors are intensifying their control over the trade in meat and cured meat products because, according to Minister Vlahovic, meat from neighboring countries is still being smuggled in. On Wednesday night, entrepreneur, former mayor of Split and president of the Croatian Civic Party, Željko Kerum, was arrested in Vela Luka on the island of Korčula. Kerum was arrested in connection with the case of the tavern Pršut in Kaštel Štafilić, which he illegally built, and the legalization of the facility is also questionable. The fact that an investigation was launched into this was publicly announced back in May, but Kerum dismissed all the charges at the time, saying that everything was legal. Minister of Construction Branko Bačić asked why, even 7 years after the order, the building has not yet been demolished. Our ministry is not the address where you can get relevant information at this moment. What I checked this morning after I heard that Mr. Kerum was arrested last night in Vela Luka was that in our IT system of urban planning, in which all building permits, usage permits, and location permits are listed, a decision on status of construction for this case does not exist. Nobody filed a complaint to the ministry, nobody asked us to conduct control of the implemented measure, and therefore I would direct you to the administrative department of the city of Kaštela for them to explain. If any kind of initiative is delivered to us, we will implement the procedure. We recall that at the end of last year, Kerum spent 15 days in prison. He was driving a car without a driver's license, despite a court-imposed driving ban, which was in effect from May 2024 to May of this year. On Thursday, a memorandum of understanding for the construction of a small-caliber ammunition factory in Obrovac was signed at the government office. The signatories were the government, Beretta Holding Group, and a financial investor, Prime Minister Andrej Plenković. This is about a job that is not just another investment. Namely, Beretta Holding is a family company from Italy, but in essence a global company, a company that has 500 years of continuity and tradition in the arms production industry. That is why such an agreement, which begins a long-term strategic partnership between Croatia and Beretta Holding, is an important step forward in the wider context of investment into the defense industry. On the basis of this memorandum of understanding, we will additionally strengthen Croatia's security, our industry, our exports, and what is most important, our technological development.
12: Naš tehnološki razvoj.
9: And on Friday, the Croatian Bureau of Statistics reported that inflation in Croatia has slowed to 3.9%. This is the third month in a row that the inflation rate in our country has decreased. For example, in April, it was as high as 5.8%. Finance Minister Tomislav Ćorić. The most important categories that influence inflation are energy and services. We have a significant slowing in the food, drink, and tobacco segment to 0.5%, as well as a continued drop in industrial non-food products. The positive trend is clear and encouraging. However, we won't be satisfied until we bring the rate of inflation in Croatia to the level of the Eurozone average. We believe that in the coming months, the rate of inflation will additionally converge, and in the first quarter next year, we will talk about inflation that is not at the level of the Eurozone as something of the past. We can't influence the situation in the Middle East, but what we can influence are certain domestic drivers of inflation. We will resolve them in the coming period to the end. That brings us to the end of this week's Chronicle. Join us again next week. For the Voice of Croatia, I'm Branko Lozančić.
8: You've been listening to the Voice of Croatia's weekly news chronicle. 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
9: Good evening and welcome to tonight's news report. I'm Branko Lozančić and these are the top stories. Peak tourist season brings heavy traffic. Čakovec celebrates Feast of Portiuncula. Record high temperatures measured in Rijeka. This peak tourist weekend has brought heavy traffic to all roads leading to and from the coast. Traffic collapsed in the far south. In Konavle, there were waits of up to 10 hours at the border crossings with Montenegro, and the columns of people leaving the country were up to 15 kilometers away in Čilipi. The Konavle municipality activated the civil protection headquarters due to the traffic collapse on roads leading to border crossings with Montenegro. Columns with no end in sight grew on the hour, and normal traffic was jeopardized from Dubrovnik to the airport in Čilipi. At one point, more than 3,500 vehicles were stopped in traffic that was backed up for more than 15 kilometers. Konavle municipal leader Božo Lasić explained what they were doing to resolve the problem. At our request, the biometric check was suspended and not being implemented for all passengers. But another problem is that traffic has stopped at the border crossing on the Montenegrin side, which is about 2.5 to 3 kilometers from ours. So a column has formed between Debeli Brijeg and Montenegro. There must be controls at the border, they must be done, but in the same way, a possibility must be found so that the local population can exist normally and so the flow is bigger. You'll see, it will be resolved. Mato Trcović explained what it was like today living in one of the villages on the way to the border crossing. Living is just like in a canary cage. The first problem is ambulances, the second firefighters. God forbid there's a fire. It's not like a wave passing during the day and then there's no one for half an hour or an hour. It is blocked for 24 hours. I cannot go out of my house. Inhabitants of Konavle are bitter because they have been listening to promises from the Croatian Roads Agency for years about a third lane towards Debeli Brijeg. The question also remains of why the police were not prepared for such a scenario, and is there a bigger number of police officers at the border? The Krapina-Zagorje Police Department announced that an investigation into the family home in Sveti Križ Začretje, where three people were found dead yesterday, determined that a fire had been lit in several rooms which caused the fire. The bodies of the 46-year-old man and two minors have been transported to the Institute of Forensic Medicine and Criminalistics in Zagreb for an autopsy and determination of the exact cause of death. The unfortunate family from Sveti Križ Začretje was not known to the social welfare system, said Minister of Labor, the Pension System, Family and Social Policy, Alen Ružić. He offered the mother and other family members professional assistance from intervention teams. There was no family legal action from the side of the social assistance system, nor was the family under any kind of contact, official or advisory, from the system of social assistance. Until now, we as the system didn't have any information. I must express my deepest condolences to the entire family that went through this and the community that was connected with that family in any way. Gabriel Kos, Filip Udovičić and Sergej Starešinčić are primary school students who won the gold, silver and bronze medals at the European Junior Informatics Olympiad in Kaunas, Lithuania. Together with Gita Radiković, they achieved a great result among 100 competitors from 25 countries. Secretary of the Association of Informatics, Krešimir Malnar. It is very difficult to become a member of the Croatian informatics team. There are gifted students who try from the first grade of secondary school and are close, then try again in the second grade, only perhaps in the fourth grade they become good enough to get in, because all of our students say it is harder to get onto the team than what comes later. The Feast of Our Lady of the Angels was marked in Čakovec with a solemn procession through the city center and a mass celebration. It is the central religious program of the Portiuncula, Čakovec pilgrimage, which over the years has developed into the most famous event in Međimurje. Thousands of believers arrived for the Feast of Our Lady of the Angels. On this day, the city has again transformed into a place of pilgrimage where faith isn't expressed with words but unity in prayer. Thousands of believers want to receive the Portiuncula forgiveness. This is one of the oldest Franciscan spiritual heritages. You have to go to church, pray, thank God, and that would be it. For this area, it is the biggest church holiday. It is something in Čakovec where once a year we all meet here, there's a procession, and we receive God's blessing. After the traditional procession through the city streets, Holy Mass was led by Varaždin Bishop Bože Radoš. Today we are seeking mercy from the Lord. We ask for the gift to be able to forgive and be peaceful so that what is God's inside us can flourish. The Portiuncula carries its roots from the Our Lady of the Angels Church in Assisi, the place that St. Francis considered the heart of his order. For more than eight centuries, this holiday gathers believers throughout the world, and in Čakovec it has grown to be one of the biggest religious feasts. Besides a strong spiritual dimension, Portiuncula has worldly character, because many concerts and events are held in the open here. The Tourist Association estimates that the event will be visited over 5 days by 200,000 people. The connection of a centuries-old religious tradition and modern tourist event makes the Portiuncula a unique event in northern Croatia. The 22nd National Plowing Competition was held in Delnice, and the winners were Zrinko Milicic from Radikovci in Osijek Baranja County in the category of the reverse plow, and Fran Andrej Jalušić from Ivanovac in Međimurje County in the category of the flat plow. They will represent Croatia at the World Plowing Competition next year in Kenya. The most successful team was Osijek Baranja County, second place went to Međimurje County, and third to Koprivnica Križevci County. Here are the statements of the winners, Zrinko Milicic and Fran Andrej Jalušić. This is the third time I am the state champion, meaning the effort paid off. We meet new people and compete. Naturally, there is a competitive spirit, but also in order to achieve results and see that the effort was worth the investment, and to do something and represent our county. I did expect it a little, but when I saw the land yesterday, I didn't have much hope. Does this award mean a lot? It does. Nevertheless, after 15 years of competition, it means something. Rijeka was still the hottest city in Croatia today. At 12 o'clock, the temperature was measured at 38 degrees. After yesterday's 40, it was possible that the mercury would show even higher today. The beginning of August has thus brought new temperature records, said meteorologist Daniela Vlasic from the State Hydrometeorological Institute, Rijeka branch office. It is possible that it will exceed 40 degrees in places depending on local conditions. Yesterday, the air temperature in Rijeka reached a maximum of 40, to be precise. It was 39.6, and now that is the highest air temperature measured in Rijeka in August since 1948. Taking a quick look at sports, the first round of the Croatian Football League continued yesterday with Istra 1961 suffering a 3-2 loss to Lokomotiva at home, while Gorica also suffered a loss at home to Osijek 2-0. In today's matches, Varaždin plays host to Hajduk Split and Rijeka faces Rudeš. And the weather forecast for Croatia tomorrow, sunny with cloud development in places in the interior during the day and a slight chance of the odd afternoon shower in Gorski Kotar, Istria, Dalmatia and the sub-Danube region. Winds will be light in the interior while the coast will see a moderate southeasterly with a southwesterly during the afternoon. Morning temperatures will range between 14 and 19 degrees Celsius in the interior and between 22 and 27 degrees on the coast. Highs for the day are expected to range between 33 and 38 degrees Celsius. Before we leave you, here's a quick recap of the day's headlines. Peak tourist season brings heavy traffic. Čakovec celebrates feast of Portiuncula. Record high temperatures measured in Rijeka. And that brings us to the end of this news bulletin. Thank you for joining us this evening. For Croatian Radio Television and the Voice of Croatia, I'm Branko Lozančić.
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3: And a warm welcome to all of our listeners. My name is Domagoj Ferenčić, and these are the top stories for Sunday, the 2nd of August, 2026. Massive turnover of tourists brings congestion to roads and at border crossings. Two Croatian water bombers return from aiding in firefighting in southern France. Cyclists begin the 8th Voćin Knin Marathon in light of victory and Homeland Thanksgiving Day. The first weekend in August is one of the busiest in the tourist season, with a massive turnover of guests. And while the situation on roads to and from the coast was significantly better today than it was yesterday, traffic was still quite congested, especially for those traveling towards the Adriatic. There was also serious congestion at border crossings, especially at the border with Serbia, Bosnia and Herzegovina, and Montenegro. The situation was worst at Croatia's southern border with Montenegro, where 15-kilometer-long lines at the Karasovici and Vitaljina crossings blocked local roads in Konavle municipality. The head of the municipality, Božo Lasić.
4: This is an atypical border crossing when compared to others in Croatia, because when a traffic jam occurs, it blocks off access to all local roads, which means that our citizens in Konavle cannot function normally. People can't get home after work. Emergency services such as ambulances and firefighters can't function properly. God forbid something serious happened. The flow of traffic has completely collapsed.
3: In other news, a team of two Croatian water bombers and 14 crew have returned home after 9 days of firefighting in France. The two aircraft were sent to France in a bid to help extinguish the massive wildfires that have devastated southern parts of the country. French authorities say that the wildfires in Gironde have been contained, but only after consuming 42,000 hectares of land and forcing more than 200,000 people to evacuate their homes. The commander of the 855th Firefighting Squadron, Colonel Milan Došen, and Majors Igor Mindoljević and Ante Vranjić from the 855th.
4: All told, they had roughly 50 hours of flight time, during which they dumped roughly 1,200 tons of water. So they definitely were of immense help, because when you have catastrophes of the magnitude of the one in France, every aircraft and every crew is welcome. We were working on wildfires that were quite big and demanding, so it's nice that we all came home alive and well. The biggest wildfire was in the area surrounded by Gironde. We were also dispatched near Biscarros, which is also close to Bordeaux. As for the southern sector, we were also dispatched to Salernes and Pont-Vess. These were also massive wildfires, all of them bigger than 2,000 hectares.
3: A group of Homeland War veterans and recreational cyclists set off this morning on their 8th Voćin Knin Marathon. The 400-kilometer ride started in the town of Voćin, where Serbs brutally murdered 47 civilians in 1991, and will arrive in Knin on August 4th, ahead of Victory and Homeland Thanksgiving Day. Throughout their three-day ride, they will pay tribute to all those who gave their lives for Croatian independence. The president of the Disabled Homeland War Veterans Association from Virovitica Podravina County, Mato Bubaš.
4: The first day is a 160-kilometer route from Voćin to Petrinja, where we sleep in the barracks. Then on the second day, we ride from Petrinja to Korenica, and on the third day, we ride from Korenica to Knin. After that, on August 5th, we participate in the organization of the commemoration itself and in celebrating Victory and Homeland Thanksgiving Day and the Day of Croatian Defenders in Knin.
3: The Feast of Our Lady of the Angels, which coincides with the Porciuncula indulgence, was marked with a solemn procession in Čakovec today. Over the years, the pilgrimage has developed into the most famous event in the region, gathering thousands of believers who want to receive the Porciuncula indulgence. The central Eucharistic celebration after the traditional procession through the city streets was led by the Bishop of Varaždin, Bože Radoš.
4: Today we ask of the Lord His grace. We ask for the gift of forgiveness and of peace, so that what is of God within us may flourish.
3: And finally, thousands of young believers have traveled to Medjugorje in neighboring Bosnia and Herzegovina for the 37th Youth Festival. The five-day international festival, which is being translated into 20 languages, has gathered young Catholics from some 70 countries in fellowship, music, and prayer. Journalist Darko Pavicic, the Petrušić family from Samobor, and the director of the Mir Information Center in Medjugorje, Vedran Vidović.
4: There are tens of thousands of people who are here around the church right now. It's a big crowd. Confessions are being heard in dozens of languages. The rosary is being prayed, the worship, the adoration, the program of the catechesis, and everything else. We come here for 5 to 6 days to devote ourselves to God. As a family, we show our thanks to God for everything He has given us and everything He will bestow upon us in the future. We have 10 television stations from around the world which are accredited to broadcast the entire Youth Festival program worldwide, and it is broadcast on 20 networks via our YouTube channels.
3: And that wraps up the news. Sports and weather are next.
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3: Taking a quick look at sports, the Croatian under-18 basketball team finished eighth in the Eurobasket Division B competition after losing to Georgia 83-81 in Rijeka today. And now the forecast for tomorrow. Monday, we'll see predominantly sunny skies with some patches of moderate afternoon cloud development in the interior and a slight chance of the odd shower, primarily in mountainous regions and hinterland areas. Winds will be predominantly mild on the continent, while the coast will see a mild to moderate southeasterly in the morning with a southwesterly in the second half of the day. Morning lows of 14 to 19 degrees Celsius on the continent and 22 to 27 on the coast will give way to the day's highs of 33 to 38 degrees throughout the country. The three-day forecast for the interior calls for even warmer temperatures as of Tuesday. It will continue to be predominantly sunny. However, there is a chance of the odd afternoon shower in mountainous and hinterland regions. This will spread to the rest of the continent on Thursday. The coast will see high temperatures, sunny and dry weather. Only the Istrian hinterland could see the odd isolated shower. And that wraps up the news. Be sure to follow us on social media. Before we leave you, here's a quick recap of the day's top stories. Massive turnover of tourists brings congestion to roads and at border crossings. Two Croatian water bombers return from aiding in firefighting in southern France. Cyclists begin the 8th Voćin Knin Marathon in light of victory and homeland Thanksgiving Day. For the entire team here at the Voice of Croatia, this is Domagoj Ferencic wishing you a pleasant remainder of the day.
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2: Join us again for Croatia Today, bringing you news and current affairs.